let's get the party started. See you at the bar, you was hardly talking. That's when I knew that your heart was scarring. Friends to lovers need a part to star in. Like, wait, babe, let me ask your pardon.

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0: 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K-Rox.
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2: 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At the Forte Buskers stage of the Geelong City Market this Saturday morning, Farah is performing at 9 and Corey Cookson at 11:30. On Saturday at Eureka Hotel, Phil Jamieson on his solo tour. Of course, he's the frontman of Grinspoon. The Nash on Moorabool Street are having a bottomless lunch.

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13: We've got Ryrick Street, East Geelong, slowing outbound at Boundary Road due to works. We've got Colac Road, Bourne Ponds, also patchy both ways between the Geelong Ring Road and Pioneer Road. Geelong Ring Road is moving nicely in both directions. If you're coming out of Melbourne, the Westgate Freeway is slowing onto the Princes Freeway. 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
14: A shower or two this afternoon. Hey, it's Ava here in the newsroom. Tonight's Liberal Party meeting to discuss Moira Deeming's future as a candidate for the November election has been scrapped. Deeming launched legal action against the party's president at the 11th hour. A judge has ruled the meeting can still go ahead, but no action must be taken against Deeming until the case is resolved. A number of changes across the V line as trains get back into position on the Geelong line. Local services thrown into chaos across the day due to an equipment fault, with coaches in place for a number of hours. Trains are back now, but passengers have been warned of delays. A suspected case of H5 bird flu has been detected in New South Wales for the first time. Preliminary testing of a giant petrel has come back positive for the highly contagious strain, with further samples sent for testing here in Geelong. A Labor MP's needed emergency surgery after an alleged assault outside of her electorate office. Footscray rep Katie Hall was bashed after attempting to rescue a woman being attacked outside. She says she called for help, damaging tendons in her hand when the man knocked her over last month. And Geelong motorists could be in line for some credit for tollway travel. Linkt has confirmed as many as 90,000 motorists may have been overcharged on 1.4 million trips on CityLink and the Westgate Tunnel.
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14: Sport fans are preparing for a 4 a.m. start tomorrow as the Socceroos get ready to face Egypt in their round of 32 match. Coach Tony Popovich says the players are eager to get out there.
15: We feel great to be here. We know we've earned it. We deserve to be at this stage. We've shown that in our group matches. And yeah, I think we feel relaxed. We feel confident. We feel we're prepared.
14: And F1 action in Britain this weekend, with the cars hitting the circuit at Silverstone. First practice tonight at 10:30 our time, followed by sprint qualifying in the early hours tomorrow.
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16: Good afternoon, Liam Robertson from Surfing Victoria here with your afternoon surf report. Well, that swell really kicked just before lunchtime this morning, and we've got big solid waves across the coastline in that triple overhead range. Winds unfortunately have gone more around to the southwest, making it really lumpy and bumpy on those exposed reefs, and certainly experienced surfers only with a lot of water moving around.
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12: K-Rock weather.
14: A shower or two this afternoon, the chance of some rain tomorrow, heading for a top of 14. Right now in Meredith, it's 10 degrees. 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
17: Yeah, good afternoon, wherever you are across Geelong, Surf Coast and the Bellarine. Tim and Davo here live at Laser Quest for our school holiday hangout.
18: Yeah, we just had a little break and got out there and rattled the cage and played a bunch of games.
17: We've won some golden eggs. We've won some Wizard of Oz coins.
18: Yes.
17: I just played a game that's right next to us and I've won a mint, so yep. I don't know if that's a message from the machine.
18: Yeah, I just heard from our social media fella, though, that he caught you with your concentration tongue out. You know how some people concentrate with their tongue out? You're one of them.
17: And it's like I'm licking my lips and my beard. It's awful. And it's a real shame because it was just for a Mentos.
18: Yeah.
17: So I've won a mint.
18: No,
17: but there's plenty. So David and I found out that we're not allowed to win big here today. But you can win big. So come down and join us here at Laser Quest. We're here till 6 o'clock tonight. Maybe do some laser tag. Maybe do some bowling. We're still going to try and do our regular radio show.
18: And don't forget, we are giving away that bottomless brunch at the Nash. All you got to do is come and say, cookie, cookie.
17: Or, I want to be bottomless at the Nash, and then we can give that to you before the end of the show. But the pro of being here at Laser Quest, Davo, is that the radio station is 114 steps away.
18: Yeah.
17: So that means we believe Ava from the newsroom is sprinting with all of her might right now to get here and test our news knowledge with Have You Been Paying Attention but on the radio.
18: Excellent.
17: Let's get to that up next. It's Tim and Davo driving you home. You're on K-Rock live at Laser Quest.

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7: K-Rock traffic.
8: We've got a collision being cleared on the Ballarine Highway heading outbound in Leopold at Ash Road. Traffic affected in both directions. Otherwise, the Geelong Ring Road is moving nicely in both directions. Colac Road looking good through Warren Ponds at Pioneer Road. If you're heading towards Melbourne, Princes Freeway moving well. Geelong Ring Road is moving nicely in both directions. Colac Road looking good through Warren Ponds at Pioneer Road. If you're heading towards Melbourne,

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